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Hey, it's Sarah with you. The Boston Logan International Airport is looking for new talent to voice overhead PSAs with an open audition. Through October 4th, Massachusetts residents may submit their best takes at an airport public service announcement through an online audition portal. Following a round of judging and public voting, one resident will be selected to record PSAs that will be broadcast through the airport's terminals. The fresh PSAs will be heard by more than 43 million passengers who travel through the Boston Logan International Airport each year. The title of the airport announcer can be a coveted position, and a handful of celebrities have welcomed passengers at some of the country's top airports. Too bad I don't live in Massachusetts. That sounds like the job for me. Maybe Milwaukee.

6 months. I don't know why. It's not new advice, but it got a mention in a recent Financial Times article. The owner of an underwear company talked about it, probably because she wants to sell more underwear. But she also didn't pull it out of thin air. Quote, doctors generally recommend replacing underwear every 6 to 9 months because washing doesn't remove everything. In other words, washing your underwear doesn't get rid of all the bacteria you left behind, viruses and funguses too. And apparently there's science to back it up. The general advice online is to replace underwear every 6 months to a year or after a maximum of 50 washes. So if you're keeping track and you're on wash 49, maybe you gotta hit the store soon. I am definitely over that. I have not replaced my underwear in the past 6 months. I can honestly say that.

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5: Tonight, a few high clouds with lows in the mid-40s. Tomorrow brings partly cloudy skies, highs in the mid-60s, and east winds around 10. Partly cloudy again tomorrow night, with lows near 47. Thursday looks mostly cloudy, highs near 67. Friday, a few passing clouds, upper 60s, lows near 47. Saturday, mostly cloudy skies, highs in the mid-60s, winds southeast at 10.

Hey, it's Sarah with you. Well, it may be the first day of fall today, and I think the sign of the times is that the fall foliage map is up on Travel Wisconsin. I mean, we still have a few weeks before we're gonna have that full, you know, bright fall color, and hopefully we have a good year for it. I'm hopeful. We've had some cool nights, so I think gonna see, but typically color is in early to mid-October, my favorite time of year. I always felt like the trees were changing just for my birthday. I always loved October. I mean, it's just a beautiful time of year. And what's not to love about Halloween and candy and all of that fun stuff?

WBOO Reedsburg, WDLS Wisconsin Dells, and W253DH Baraboo is B102 and 98.5.

Hey, it's Sarah with you. Well, we all know how much it costs to buy a new truck, let alone a used one. But a man recently bought a gold-colored truck, but the previous owner replaced the tailgate with a silver one for some reason. So it didn't match, but you know, those used trucks, you can't have everything. Anyway, he says he was leaving a cell phone store and he saw a miracle. A silver truck exactly like his with a gold-colored tailgate. He immediately chased the driver down and they traded tailgates in a grocery store parking lot. I mean,

Hey, it's Sarah with you. Well, this is kind of an interesting invention. A former NASA researcher named Diana Youssef invented a waterless toilet called an iThrone, and she did so after realizing that people without access to plumbing face many of the same challenges as astronauts. Now her toilet serves about 20,000 households in places like Uganda, Panama, and the U.S. The toilet works by rapidly evaporating 95% of the water in human waste, which makes disposal safer in areas without sewage systems. I have a lot of questions still, but I think it's better that I don't have the answers. I think it's just great that she invented something that solves a problem.

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4: 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That'll be held at the former landfill on Evergreen Lane between Baraboo and Reedsburg. And this weekend is the second of two big weekends for the annual Hill and Valley Exploration Tour. 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
6: Tonight, a few high clouds with lows in the mid-40s. Tomorrow brings partly cloudy skies, highs in the mid-60s, and east winds around 10. Partly cloudy again tomorrow night, with lows near 47. Thursday looks mostly cloudy, highs near 67. Friday, a few passing clouds, upper 60s, lows near 47. Saturday, mostly cloudy skies, highs in the mid-60s, winds southeast at 10.

Hey, it's Sarah with you. Well, I stopped and got gas over the weekend, as hard as I tried to put it off. I really did not want to spend that money. Ugh, it's disgusting what it costs. It cost me like $95 to fill up my tank. And I'm going to have to drive my other vehicle because it's just a little bit cheaper to drive. And I don't know if that's just because it has a smaller tank, but it feels like it's less expensive and I don't have to fill it up as often. Maybe I'm filling it up more. I don't know. The tank in my other vehicle is just big, so it is expensive to fill up. I know I'm not feeling the pain like those who have the diesel and are taking the goods from point A to point B. I mean, it's affecting all of us. The prices of everything are going up with the price of gas. It's price of gas. It's

dinosaurs pretty much forever. I mean, there's a million movies about them, and they continue to make them, and it's probably pretty much every kid's favorite toy. But new research suggests the asteroid that wiped out the dinosaurs may have been even deadlier than scientists once thought. Researchers say fine dust thrown high into the atmosphere after the impact trapped heat from falling debris, and that exposed animals on land to roughly 17 times a lethal heat dose. It was so hot that plants ignited, and any animals that could burrow underground or shelter in water had a much better chance of surviving. So, pretty crazy. I mean, it was a devastating event, obviously, because all the dinosaurs are extinct, but those lake sturgeon, they survived. They're pretty much dinosaurs.

Sarah with you. Megan Maroney is the new voice of SEC Nation. The SEC Network chose Megan to sing this year's opening sequence that's been a part of the show for more than a decade.

Megan's version celebrates all 16 SEC teams, but of course, she added a quick Go Dogs for her Georgia alma mater. You can hear the new themes each week during SEC Nation, which airs Saturday mornings on the SEC Network.

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4: Tonight looks mostly clear, with lows in the mid-40s and northeast winds near 15. Sunshine takes over tomorrow, with highs near 65 and east winds at 10. Clouds drift in at times tomorrow night as lows settle into the upper 40s. Thursday turns mostly cloudy, with highs near 67. Friday brings partly cloudy skies, with temps again in the upper 60s. And Saturday looks mostly cloudy, with highs near 64 and southeast winds at 10.

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5: Tonight looks mostly clear, with lows in the mid-40s and northeast winds near 15. Sunshine takes over tomorrow, with highs near 65 and east winds at 10. Clouds drift in at times tomorrow night as lows settle into the upper 40s. Thursday turns mostly cloudy,

with highs near 67. Friday brings partly cloudy skies, with temps again in the upper 60s. And Saturday looks mostly cloudy, with highs near 64 and southeast winds at 10.

Hey, it's Sarah with you. Well, yesterday was the first official day of fall, and that means the annual question is back. Will we still be turning our clocks back this year? For now, the answer is yes. Daylight savings time is still scheduled to end on November 1st, when most Americans will set their clocks back 1 hour and return to standard time. There is a push in Washington to end the twice-yearly clock changes. The U.S. House has already passed the Sunshine Protection Act, which would make daylight savings time permanent year-round, and President Trump has voiced his support. But the bill needs Senate approval before it can become law. Until that happens, we're still on track to fall back on November 1st. And it certainly is getting dark earlier because the sun is setting before 7 p.m. Oh, no.

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4: Tonight looks mostly clear, with lows in the mid-40s and northeast winds near 15. Sunshine takes over tomorrow, with highs near 65 and east winds at 10. Clouds drift in at times tomorrow night as lows settle into the upper 40s. Thursday turns mostly cloudy, with highs near 67. Friday brings partly cloudy skies, with temps again in the upper 60s. And

that's a mighty long time. But I'm here to tell you, there's something else. The afterworld. A world of never-ending happiness. You can always see the sun. Day or night.

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2: The Tampa Bay Rays clinched the AL East title and a number one seed for the playoffs after beating the Yankees 6-1 in New York on Tuesday night. Winning pitcher Drew Rasmussen, who had a no-hitter through six innings, pitched 6 2/3 and struck out 11. In the AL Central, Cleveland won its sixth straight game, 3-2 at Boston, thanks to a run in the top of the ninth. The Guardians still a game ahead of the White Sox, who held on to win at Kansas City 14-11. In the AL West, Houston, with a 78-79 record, is now tied for first with Texas. The Rangers lost at home 6-3 to the Mets. Houston was a 7-0 winner at Seattle. Yordan Alvarez with his 41st homer. That's tied for the league lead. The Dodgers shut out the Padres 7-0. Miami won in 12 innings at the Cubs 8-2. New York Giants quarterback Jackson Dart might need surgery after Monday night's knee injury.
3: Skies stay mostly clear early this morning. Lows in the mid-40s with northeast winds near 15. Expect a few passing clouds today. Highs in the mid-60s, then partly cloudy tonight with lows in the low 50s. Tomorrow stays partly cloudy, highs climbing into the upper 60s. Friday turns mostly cloudy, highs near 68, lows dropping into the upper 40s overnight. Saturday brings considerable clouds, highs in the mid-60s.

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2: The Tampa Bay Rays clinched the AL East title and a number one seed for the playoffs after beating the Yankees 6-1 in New York on Tuesday night. Winning pitcher Drew Rasmussen, who had a no-hitter through six innings, pitched 6 2/3 and struck out 11. In the AL Central, Cleveland won its sixth straight game, 3-2 at Boston, thanks to a run in the top of the ninth. The Guardians still a game ahead of the White Sox, who held on to win at Kansas City 14-11. In the AL West, Houston, with a 78-79 record, is now tied for first with Texas. The Rangers lost at home 6-3 to the Mets. Houston was a 7-0 winner at Seattle. Yordan Alvarez with his 41st homer. That's tied for the league lead. The Dodgers shut out the Padres 7-0. Miami won in 12 innings at the Cubs 8-2. New York Giants quarterback Jackson Dart might need surgery after Monday night's knee injury.

Skies stay mostly clear early this morning. Lows in the mid-40s with northeast winds near 15. Expect a few passing clouds today. Highs in the mid-60s, then partly cloudy tonight with lows in the low 50s. Tomorrow stays partly cloudy, highs climbing into the upper 60s. Friday turns mostly cloudy, highs near 68, lows dropping into the upper 40s overnight. Saturday brings considerable clouds, highs in the mid-60s,

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2: The Tampa Bay Rays clinched the AL East title and a number one seed for the playoffs after beating the Yankees 6-1 in New York on Tuesday night. Winning pitcher Drew Rasmussen, who had a no-hitter through six innings, pitched 6 2/3 and struck out 11. In the AL Central, Cleveland won its sixth straight game, 3-2 at Boston, thanks to a run in the top of the ninth. The Guardians still a game ahead of the White Sox, who held on to win at Kansas City 14-11. In the AL West, Houston, with a 78-79 record, is now tied for first with Texas. The Rangers lost at home 6-3 to the Mets. Houston was a 7-0 winner at Seattle. Yordan Alvarez with his 41st homer. That's tied for the league lead. The Dodgers shut out the Padres 7-0. Miami won in 12 innings at the Cubs 8-2. New York Giants quarterback Jackson Dart might need surgery after Monday night's knee injury.
3: Skies stay mostly clear early this morning. Lows in the mid-40s with northeast winds near 15. Expect a few passing clouds today. Highs in the mid-60s, then partly cloudy tonight with lows in the low 50s. Tomorrow stays partly cloudy, highs climbing into the upper 60s. Friday turns mostly cloudy, highs near 68, lows dropping into the upper 40s overnight. Saturday brings considerable clouds, highs in the mid-60s,

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2: The Tampa Bay Rays clinched the AL East title and a number one seed for the playoffs after beating the Yankees 6-1 in New York on Tuesday night. Winning pitcher Drew Rasmussen, who had a no-hitter through six innings, pitched 6 2/3 and struck out 11. In the AL Central, Cleveland won its sixth straight game, 3-2 at Boston, thanks to a run in the top of the ninth. The Guardians still a game ahead of the White Sox, who held on to win at Kansas City 14-11. In the AL West, Houston, with a 78-79 record, is now tied for first with Texas. The Rangers lost at home 6-3 to the Mets. Houston was a 7-0 winner at Seattle. Yordan Alvarez with his 41st homer. That's tied for the league lead. The Dodgers shut out the Padres 7-0. Miami won in 12 innings at the Cubs 8-2. New York Giants quarterback Jackson Dart might need surgery after Monday night's knee injury.
3: Skies stay mostly clear early this morning. Lows in the mid-40s with northeast winds near 15. Expect a few passing clouds today. Highs in the mid-60s, then partly cloudy tonight with lows in the low 50s. Tomorrow stays partly cloudy, highs climbing into the upper 60s. Friday turns mostly cloudy, highs near 68, lows dropping into the upper 40s overnight. Saturday brings considerable clouds, highs in the mid-60s.

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2: The Tampa Bay Rays clinched the AL East title and a number one seed for the playoffs after beating the Yankees 6-1 in New York on Tuesday night. Winning pitcher Drew Rasmussen, who had a no-hitter through six innings, pitched 6 2/3 and struck out 11. In the AL Central, Cleveland won its sixth straight game, 3-2 at Boston, thanks to a run on the top of the ninth. The Guardians still a game ahead of the White Sox, who held on to win at Kansas City 14-11. In the AL West, Houston, with a 78-79 record, is now tied for first with Texas. The Rangers lost at home 6-3 to the Mets. Houston was a 7-0 winner at Seattle. Yordan Alvarez with his 41st homer. That's tied for the league lead. The Dodgers shut out the Padres 7-0. Miami won in 12 innings at the Cubs 8-2. New York Giants quarterback Jackson Dart might need surgery after Monday night's knee injury.
3: Skies stay mostly clear early this morning. Lows in the mid-40s with northeast winds near 15. Expect a few passing clouds today. Highs in the mid-60s, then partly cloudy tonight with lows in the low 50s. Tomorrow stays partly cloudy, highs climbing into the upper 60s. Friday turns mostly cloudy, highs near 68, lows dropping into the upper 40s overnight. Saturday brings considerable clouds, highs in the mid-60s,

0: Reading Chelsea along with you. Chelsea, let's talk about introjection is an unconsciously absorbing other people's ideas until they become your inner voice. Teenagers are dealing with this.
1: Oh.
0: Teens trying to figure out their own identity, where they belong, can be especially susceptible to online influencers whose messages may help or may harm.
1: Mm.
0: So introjection.
1: Oh.
0: So if you're a parent, the advice of this expert is to ask teens, how'd you reach your conclusion on this or that? Discussing evidence and modeling respectful disagreement rather than confrontation, because they're going to feel like this is who they are.
1: Mm.
0: Even if it's not, even if it's just the influencer kind of becoming their inner voice.
1: Okay.
0: So this is not just a social media thing. This has gone on before then. Parents and friends can also supply those internalized messages. This is why it's important to tell kids they can do things.
1: Mm.
0: And you're not supposed to say you're proud of them for some reason. They're supposed to be proud of themselves.
1: Right. Foster internal proudness.
0: But there are, I mean, there are adults, older adults that, you know, their dad said they never amount to anything and they've had to overcome that their whole life.
1: Right.
0: You know, and then people whose mom and dad said, yeah, you can do whatever you want. And,
1: right.
0: and they have that. So again, it can be good and bad, and it's pre-social media.
1: Okay.
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2: We'll start off mostly sunny this morning, highs near 65 with east winds around 10. Clouds move in overnight as lows dip near 50. Tomorrow brings partly cloudy skies and highs near 70. Then clouds thicken up tomorrow night with lows back in the low 50s. Friday looks mostly cloudy with highs climbing into the upper 60s. And Saturday, the clouds stick around, highs near 64, lows settling into the low 50s with southeast winds around 10.

0: Reading Chelsea with you. Got Packers Falcons tomorrow, and some bad news here for the Packers. So he was Zach Tom. That was his name. And then he changed his name over the offseason to Zach Bakawelbie. And I believe I said that right.
1: Okay.
0: But he's their right tackle, and he is completely torn his right patellar tendon.
1: Whoa.
0: So season-ending surgery scheduled for tomorrow. Recovery expected to take roughly 9 months.
1: Holy cow. He previously
0: needed surgery after partially tearing the same tendon last December. Mm. So Anthony Belton is expected to replace him. And Bakawelbie is targeting the 2027 opener for the return. This is not good news for the Packers. There have been injuries all over the NFL. Mm. And some are wondering if just the less practice time that they have during the offseason is just when these guys are all of a sudden going from, you know, he's got a lighter practice to just playing in a real game if their bodies just are not ready for it.
1: Right.

0: Hey, it's Chelsea. He's Reed. Reed, we got a new term to which I did not know what it was, what it meant. So we have a food divorce. Any
1: A food
0: ideas?
1: divorce. You eat separate things at night. No longer do you have to eat the goulash that your wife makes that is just kind of watery, less taste chili.
0: So it's otherwise happy couples often living in the same house. Choose not to eat together at night or for any meal.
1: Oh,
0: So
1: so
0: it's
1: they don't eat
0: really,
1: together. So they might eat the same thing.
0: no.
1: Oh, they're just doing their own thing.
0: Yes, because it leads to just friction issues with meal planning, dish duty, added stress on the relationship when it comes to food, grocery shopping, all of that. When they just may decide we're just going to do our own things or they're on different schedules and
1: Sure, yeah.
0: people aren't necessarily sitting down for a meal nowadays. It might just be like they're just, snacking on the run, kind of. It's what some people do. But they're saying, if you have to sit and have the same meal and with the same person for 3 times a day and it's just cleaning up and getting the food, it's just too much.

0: action. So some people are opting for a food divorce rate.
1: A few thoughts. Number one, nurses that do like the 3-12s.
0: Right.
1: Yeah. I mean, what do you, you know, it's nice if you could have maybe like a Sunday dinner.
0: Yes.
1: I have seen older couples in their 80s. They got nothing left to say.
0: Oh.
1: She's got nothing to say to him. He's got nothing to say to her. Maybe that happens because you just had too many meals together over the last, you know, God willing, 50 years.
0: Is that going to be us, Reed?
1: Well, I hope we get the chance.
0: I don't think Reed will ever stop talking.
1: I'll never stop talking, but even now, Chelsea, sometimes we sit down. It's like at a restaurant, too. You feel like you should talk. Like you feel like, you know, you don't want to look like you hate each other or you have nothing to say. But when you don't have the kids, it's like, can we just not talk? Let's just sit here in silence.
0: And that's totally fine.
1: And enjoy the food.
0: It's totally fine.
1: And you got to not feel bad about that. But if you have kids, I encourage you to try to do dinner together. I try to do the dinner together because I think that is important time.
0: Yeah.
1: But I do think people these days.
0: But it's also a circus.
1: Whether it's a sleep divorce, a food divorce, people are like, you know what? We love each other. We're happy. But these things are problems. Let's just cut them out. You know, no pressure. This is in our own house. Let's just cut this stuff out.
0: Sure.
1: I'm sure some therapists would say there are certain things you don't want to cut out. But for some of this stuff, it's like, yeah, you know, just eliminate the problem.
0: Okay.
1: It's your life.

0: Hey, it's Reed and Chelsea with you. All right, I know Chelsea can get excited about this one. It is not sports. It is
1: Taylor Swift.
0: Better.
1: Okay.
0: How to get the perfect melt on your burger with the cheese.
1: Oh, yes.
0: How do you achieve the perfect melt of your cheese
1: on
0: the burger? First of all, Chelsea, is there a best cheese for a burger? Is it American?
1: Yeah. Or cheddar. I like a good cheddar.
0: You like a Swiss melt?
1: No.
0: I didn't like Swiss melt when I was a kid, and I thought I would never like it. And now when I have a good piece of Swiss cheese, I'm like, this is really good.
1: Really? Okay.
0: Our son doesn't love cheese, although he likes a lot of things with cheese. You know, he likes mac and cheese. He likes, you know, but he thinks he doesn't like cheese, which I said, in this state, that's not, you shouldn't say that out loud, right? But for him.
1: It's true.
0: I remember as a kid, I didn't love cheese as much as I do now as an adult.
1: What?
0: I liked American. I liked, you know, the kids' cheese.
1: But okay.
0: Swiss, blue cheese,
1: no.
0: Goat cheese.
1: Blue cheese, absolutely not.
0: Wisconsin cheese expert.
1: Classy cheese.
0: Recommends cheeses like Colby, Monterey Jack, Munster for burgers.
1: Okay.
0: American also melts very reliably. Older cheddar can crumble and release oil instead of melting smoothly. So your older.

0: cheese, not as good. Add cheese at the very end after cooking while the burger rests. Cover the burger to retain heat when melting thicker cheese, but shredding or crumbling is a good alternative. And Chelsea has done shredded, and sometimes I think it works better because that thick cut of cheese can be more difficult.
1: It is true.
0: But so often it is the type of cheese, and the newer the cheese, the better the cheese for melting.
1: I think, Gordon Ramsay, that...
0: Thank you.
1: The shredded cheese is classy. No, I'm totally kidding. The shredded cheese is because we're out of sliced cheese.
0: Oh, I know why you do it.
1: Reed, you should have gone along with it.
0: No, I know why you do it.
1: Decorate my
0: The best
1: burger.
0: Thing is the American square cheese that's in the individual plastic wrap. How much of it's real cheese? I mean, that's the best for a burger.
1: Well, I don't think you could say that, but it is very convenient to get like one pack of those singles, right? Mm-hmm. The single cheeses at the beginning of the summer, and then they're just in there, and they're always good.
0: The fact that they're always good, though, should say something to you.
1: They're always good because they're in the individual wrapping.
0: Oh, that's
1: right?
0: Why it is. Our daughter, like Chelsea, will get a cheese craving.
1: Oh,
0: the other night at dinner, she's like, I want cheese. And, mm-hmm. and Chelsea's like, the mac and cheese is coming. She said, no, I want cheese.
1: I need real
0: cheese. So Chelsea's slicing off hunks of a cheddar, and she's just putting them down.
1: Yeah.
0: We thought she was just not speaking correct. She's like, no, I want cheese.
1: Mm-hmm.
0: Not mac and cheese.
1: It hits all of a sudden.
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5: We'll start off mostly sunny this morning, highs near 65 with east winds around 10. Clouds move in overnight as lows dip near 50. Tomorrow brings partly cloudy skies and highs near 70, then clouds thicken up tomorrow night with lows back in the low 50s. Friday looks mostly cloudy with highs climbing into the upper 60s. And Saturday, the clouds stick around, highs near 64, lows settling into the low 50s with southeast winds around 10.

0: That's Chelsea. I'm Reed. All right, Chelsea. Some employees saying, you know, I'm not burned out.
1: Oh.
0: I'm rusted out. So rust out describes feeling disengaged, under-challenged, underutilized, unfulfilled. Unlike burnout's overload, the problem is you're not loaded up enough. There's too little meaningful challenge to what you do. So boredom, procrastination, distraction, fatigue, reduced participation, feeling your skills are going to waste. And they call this rusted out. So therapists suggest discussing new projects, training, mentoring, or a different role with your manager. Rust out has no actual clinical definition of this. But they just said if you're feeling some of these things, yeah, you can have the complete opposite, is that you don't feel like you're being utilized enough. And I do wonder if AI is going to create a little bit of this.
1: Right.
0: You don't necessarily lose your job, but some of the things that you liked doing, some of the things that you used your brain for, they say, I just plug into AI. And then you're not getting to use those skills, your own. And you're still getting the work done, but you're just kind of like...
1: You're not feeling challenged in the creativity,
0: right.
1: Maybe.
0: Yeah. Mm-hmm. Yeah. So, and then there are a lot of people, too, they like numbers and sorting stuff, which AI is very good at. But they kind of like doing that.
1: I like that.
0: So they're like, well, if I have the AI do it, I don't get to do some of the parts that I enjoyed.
1: Sure.

0: Reed and Chelsea along with you. Chelsea, let's talk about walking and some of the ways you may be overextending yourself and you don't even realize it.
1: Okay.
0: And walking's such a healthy and
1: it
0: considered
1: is.
0: Pretty easy on the body thing to do in terms of, you know, I mean, if you run on concrete,
1: yep,
0: that's going to affect the knees.
1: Okay.
0: But experts say there are some potential problems with walking doing too much too soon. So if you're a pretty stationary person and you say, I'm going to walk 3 miles a day every day.
1: Gotcha.
0: Overstriding can be an issue.
1: Really?
0: Maybe you want to get done faster, so you start taking some long strides.
1: Oh.
0: If you pull something, how'd you do that? I was walking. Mm. It sounds good of a story. So be careful with that. An uneven stride. I don't know if you're striding one foot not as far as the other.
1: Can you get shin?

0: insulin's from walking?
1: Boy, I don't.
0: Possibly if you're not walking right.
1: Maybe, yeah.
0: Okay.
1: Poor downhill form.
0: Oh.
1: Unsuitable shoes.
0: Oh, yes, I can see that one.
1: So they say build distance gradually, keep your strides comfortable, slow down, shorten steps downhill, choose footwear suited for
0: Yes.
1: you and your activity. If you have persistent pain, you're going to want to get that checked out. But I never thought about walking as being somewhat risky.
0: No, but I
1: Just want to
0: can
1: watch
0: see
1: that.
0: how, you know, if you're not walking and you say I'm gonna walk 3 miles, it's like it's too much. You know, you really gotta whatever exercise you're going to dive into, whether that be biking, walking, for me, exercise videos, you gotta just start slow.
1: No,
0: Low.
1: crash dieting, terrible. Working out from 0 to 100,
0: Right.
1: like not only are you not going to sustain it, but you will have injury. And I think sometimes tells people like they get whatever happens, they want to get healthy, like whatever for whatever reason, and then they go so hard,
0: Right.
1: and you got to work your body up into it. So we say this not as experts, but more as just take pressure off yourself.
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13: We'll start off mostly sunny this morning, highs near 65 with east winds around 10. Clouds move in overnight as lows dip near 50. Tomorrow brings partly cloudy skies and highs near 70. Then clouds thicken up tomorrow night with lows back in the low 50s. Friday looks mostly cloudy with highs climbing into the upper 60s. And Saturday, the clouds stick around, highs near 64, lows settling into the low 50s with southeast winds around 10.

0: That's Chelsea. I'm Reed. Chelsea's voice slowly getting a little worse.
1: Oh, boy.
0: If you don't hear her, maybe as tomorrow, much? Maybe Friday, it's gone. That's the reason for it.
1: We have an event Thursday night, so I cannot.
0: We're supposed to MC an event, so we'll see.
1: Be a frog.
0: Yeah, how you do. But this is, and you were said you were talking with Erica.
1: Yes.
0: A coworker. She's had something since Sunday. The weather change affecting a lot of people.
1: It's the change of the weather so quickly, and the sinuses really could not handle it. So I had a really hard time sleeping Monday night.
0: And I said, should I just go downstairs? He said, no.
1: There was a little cough here, and it's just like a tickle in the throat. And I said, no, it's fine. So then last night, I was like, I'm just going to take nighttime, like, congestion stuff so I can actually breathe when I sleep, because that's, like,
0: it's
1: the
0: important issue.
1: That's
0: important.
1: It's kind of necessary. So that I took early and just got a huge night's sleep, which I needed. And then here we are today. So I'm
0: far,
1: just going to keep going.
0: So good. But this will happen to you then in March. It's twice a year for
1: correct.
0: You. The beginning of winter, or, you know, fall.
1: There was one year, Reed, where I didn't get either of them.
0: Was it just a gradually slow temperature change?
1: It wasn't as abrupt as I feel like this one was.
0: Yeah, it's amazing. So. And I don't know. We'll see what like tomorrow and the next day. But by next Monday, you'll be fine. This is how
1: I'm
0: going to
1: keep taking my medicine.
0: My mom dealt with the same thing. Yeah. Sinus infections. It's tough.

0: Braden Chelsea, along with you. Chelsea, going to do a field trip with our son, Grant, 5 years old, going to be six at the end of the year.
1: This is for school.
0: And I am excited about it. It's going to be next month.
1: Mm-hmm.
0: And you've done a lot. You've done all the field trips. You've done all of them. So.
1: Yeah. I mean, I've tagged in. Your dad's done one. My mom's done a couple.
0: Oh, that's true. Yeah, that's right.
1: But Grant wants daddy to go, so say no more.
0: Means a lot. I'm excited for a pumpkin
1: chasing
0: patch.
1: Chasing kids around the pumpkin patch. Reed.
0: So am I, are all the parents kind of responsible for all the kids? I mean, is that kind of the chaperone dynamic, or am I just responsible for Grant? Or do I get like a little group, or how does this work?
1: I've never gotten a group. No.
0: A lot of parents you said go.
1: A ton of parents.
0: How many dads? Go.
1: Oh, yeah.
0: Nice. Maybe
1: some dads, for sure.
0: Dads, millennial dads are so much more involved than any other dads.
1: No, it's true.
0: And some of that is by choice. Some of that is just by opportunity. Some dads, didn't have as much of that opportunity for whatever reason, work and things like that. But, yeah, very nice. Excited to do it. And I'm sure you will be giving me the week leading up to it, just kind of the do's and don'ts. Because Grant and I together can be...
1: Yeah, you guys can be like... not rule followers.
0: I want to work with the teachers.
1: Okay.
0: I want to work with, as Chelsea said, don't swim against the current.
1: Please
0: Grant
1: don't.
0: Grant and I tend to do that.
1: A lot.

0: Hey, it's Reed and Chelsea along with you.
1: I can't recover from
0: this. You got to recover. We're here.
1: Let's, okay.
0: Can I
1: lead me to it.
0: It's a Taylor Swift. She's releasing new music, and the head coach of the Chiefs, Andy Reid. We're not supposed to talk football, but I guess this is not football.
1: Well, so the People magazine article says this. Travis Kelce likely owes wife Taylor Swift for his hot start to the season, Andy Reid says.
0: I agree. He looks good, and it's because she's like, you got to get more serious about your...
1: Okay, well, I don't think Andy Reid came out and said that. He just kind of said that she maybe gives him a swift kick in the pants.
0: Well, Travis admitted that watching her do what she does at the highest level, and he's like, well, maybe I need to put more focus on being...
1: Okay.
0: I mean, he looks good.
1: Yeah.
0: You know, that belly is gone from training camp. I mean, he's catching footballs, and he's doing great. So I'm shocked, but yeah, I think it's because he didn't look like the guy he did, you know, a year and a half ago.
1: Really?
0: Yeah, and he has said, yeah, Taylor's kind of inspired me to be the best. I mean, she's going to be up there in the box. You better be scoring. And, yeah, she just does. I mean, I think she just
1: Reed,
0: does
1: if I was up in the box,
0: so...
1: would you be scoring?

0: boring.
1: I hope so.
2: Oh.
1: But I don't think, and I think you know this about me, I wouldn't need that as motivation.
2: Oh, okay. Mm-hmm.
1: But he's admitted, yeah, it's watching her do what she does at the highest level. Because she's, yes. I think, like, meticulous in the prep, in the whole thing. I mean, I don't think she leaves anything to chance.
2: Do you think that they, like, she gets involved in, like, his football stuff? And because I feel like that would be...
1: No, I think he just watches her the way she probably just goes about, you know, her professional career. And he just, mm-hmm. you know, a lot of these guys can do it because they're the most talented, naturally gifted.
2: Right.
1: But then you get to a certain age, like, you know, you got to work at it. I mean, Tom Brady, LeBron James, these guys, is legendary what they would do for recovery.
2: Sure.
1: And I'm sure for Taylor doing that Eras tour, it's like, you know, it's like, this is what you got to do in order to be able to pull that off night in, night out.
2: No,
1: and I think for him, it's like, I'm sure he's backstage going, well, what if I did this kind of thing for football? And the guy's a 3-time Super Bowl champ. He's one of the greatest of all time. But if he wants to keep playing.
2: Let this just be an overall comment.
1: Oh, here we go.
2: Fellas, if you find the right gal, she'll make you better. And that's, I think, what happened here. And Reed, you're lucky. That's all I got to say.
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4: 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Girls volleyball last night. Wisconsin Dells defeated Wisconsin Rapids 3-2, winning 15-10 in the fifth. For the Chiefs, June Manley with 31 assists. Shirley DeFoss, 15 kills. Tristan Felitz with 11 digs. Elsewhere, Waniwak Center swept Nisita. Faith Dogs, 11 digs. Bella Lemoyne, 13 assists. Hillsboro, a 3-1 winner at Brookwood. Harper Sullivan with 18 kills and a dozen digs. Michelle Hora, 19 assists and 12 digs. Royal, winner in New Lisbon, 3-1. In the Ridge and Valley, Weston swept by Ithaca. For the Silver Eagles, Lexi Rockweiler had 11 kills. On the soccer pitch, Portage Poinette all over Mauston, 7-0. Colton Cron and Bentley Kolsch with 2 goals apiece. Tallies from Zane Ponce, Jaden Miller, and Raiden Leone. Reedsburg blanked LaCrosse Logan, 1-0. The tally from Rylan Brooks. Tanner Kowalki saved 10 for the shutout. A late result from Monday, Portage Poinette and Wautoma played to a 2-2 draw. Crone and Sean Rogie the tallies for Portage Poinette. On the tennis court yesterday, Baraboo, a 5-2 winner over Reedsburg. Wins for the T-Birds at singles, Mallory Olson and Leah Kierzik. Doubles winners, Allie Englund with Madison Litcher, Nina Stout with Josie Keel. Reedsburg gets a singles win from Anna Turner and a doubles victory from Emma Casey with Aria Gatta. Reedsburg came back to defeat Holman 5-2. Singles wins from Turner and Claire Siegschlag. Doubles winners from Casey with Gatta, Lindsay Light with Olivia Schaefer, Brinley Brunner with Grace Thomas. Mauston lost to Black River Falls 5-2. The Golden Eagle victories coming from Rian Santos and Paisley Hawkins at singles. The Brewers lost in Philadelphia last night 6-4, giving up 3 runs in the bottom of the 8th. William Contreras had 3 RBI. Colton Gordon took the loss. Tonight on 97.3 FM and AM 1400, it's the Brewers and Phillies at 5:05. 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

We'll start off mostly sunny this morning, highs near 65 with east winds around 10. Clouds move in overnight as lows dip near 50. Tomorrow brings partly cloudy skies and highs near 70, then clouds thicken up tomorrow night with lows back in the low 50s. Friday looks mostly cloudy with highs climbing into the upper 60s. And Saturday, the clouds stick around, highs near 64, lows settling into the low 50s with southeast winds around 10.

0: Reed and Chelsea with you. All right, so if you are feeling like before we get into the full-blown winter, you want to enjoy this fall by getting out, doing some walking.
1: Yes.
0: Maybe get, you know, now is a great time to work on getting a little healthy, not just waiting till January 1.
1: Oh, okay.
0: Now, some healthy of you are reset. Like, nah, we're going to let this ride all the way through December 31st. You may want to get, you know.
1: Reed, please chime in about my workout schedule.
0: Chelsea has really stuck to it. She talked about this probably a month ago, and she did 2 days.
1: Beginning
0: and said,
1: of August.
0: Really?
1: I think it's been going on since then. Anyhows, keep going with compliments, please.
0: You've had a couple little breaks in there. I mean, you haven't,
1: sure.
0: You know.
1: Yep,
0: but that's
1: yep.
0: Okay. So Chelsea really is dedicated to it, and she just she deserves some kudos because I gave her a little bit of a, yeah, you know, you did 2 days. That's nice. But, you know, coming up on 2 months.
1: I don't know about 2 months, maybe like 6 weeks.
0: Well, you're getting pretty close to what would be called a habit. So very good for you. Healthy habits.
1: Woo.
0: But Chelsea, coming up, let's talk about walking.
1: Oh.
0: Because if you just want to go, like, I'm gonna do walking.
1: Mm-hmm.
0: Well, there's actually people that are doing this and they're kind of hurting themselves. You think about
1: from
0: this with
1: walking?
0: Running, but with walking,
1: oh, wow.
0: You can mess this up. So we'll talk about some of this. And I guess, yeah, I can see how this would affect people.
1: Okay.

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0: Reed and Chelsea with you. All right, so let's talk about trying to stay together. When does the eye roll become more than an eye roll in a relationship? So the Gottman Institute identifies contempt, treating your partner as inferior, as its strongest predictor of relationship breakdown and divorce. It can show up as insults, sneering, mocking or eye rolling. Rather than just one specific complaint. Now, experts say it does not automatically doom a relationship if partners change their behavior. Can people change? Maybe. Depends who you ask.
1: I think so.
0: Depends on the person, the relationship.
1: Okay.
0: Suggested fixes include appreciation. Guys. Ladies, clear requests.
1: Yep.
0: And ladies, a 20 to 30 minute cooling off break.
1: Is that what it says?
0: It doesn't say guys and ladies. I'm
1: a 20-minute cooling off
0: 20
1: break?
0: To 30-minute cooling off break with an agreed time to resume talking. Not arguing, talking.
1: You should look at yourself.
0: I can't. I don't have a mirror in here.
1: I'll get one for you.
0: Suggested fixes, though. Again, clear requests.
1: I like the period specifically, and I've tried it with Reed. I'm like, we just need to stop talking. This is just, it's not going well. And it's difficult to work with your partner. Like, it is difficult.
0: What if it's before bed, though? Can you go to bed? Because this says 20, 30 minutes, but some of it's like, let's just, and they say, don't go to bed angry. Why? What? We're just getting more tired.
1: Yeah, but sometimes I can't because I can't fall asleep because I'm so mad. So I need to just tell you.
0: And I'm
1: all
0: over there
1: the
0: just sawing logs, and she's just like, and it makes women more mad when the guy's just sleeping.
1: Anyway, the cooling off period is, I like it. It's a newer thing that I've tried with Reed. And then I'm like, okay, let's see when he comes back to me. And Reed will be like, I have some thoughts. We can talk. So then I'm like, okay, let's talk later. So then we get back together later. And Reed just as mad as he was like 4 hours ago. And it's like, what exactly have you thought about?
0: Funny because it's true. I've thought about how many ways I was right.
1: I hope not. I hope you next time look at the other side.
0: The last argument we had, Chelsea came to me and said, I was wrong. And I said, that's all I needed. Not because I was right. Mm-hmm. I always knew I was right. Because you acknowledge that maybe we got to do a little different next time.
1: Yeah.
0: But I will say, I think what you and I do a good job of is we will both admit I was wrong. Chelsea's like, I was wrong.
1: Yeah.
0: And then it does end it. Couples, they never say they're wrong. You can't be right all the time.
1: It's not about, though, who's right or wrong.
0: That's true,
1: too. And I know
0: too.
1: You said that.
0: That's true, too.
1: But it's really not about that.
0: Right.
1: Okay. Well, this didn't go well. Because you just said right, like right.
0: No, I'm saying right.
2: Mm. Morning. Welcome to Gavin Brothers Real Estate and Auction Report. 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Next week on Tuesday, we have a drop-off day for our firearms and sporting goods online-only auction from 8 a.m. until 3 p.m. at our auction facility in Reedsburg. We're accepting firearms, ammunition, hunting, fishing, and other outdoor-related items. Again, that's next week on Tuesday from 8 a.m. until 3 p.m. at our auction facility in Reedsburg. Remember, if you're thinking of having an auction or buying or selling type of real estate, be certain to get in contact with Gavin Brothers in Reedsburg or Gavin Brothers in Baraboo.
3: A human case of the West Nile virus has been reported in Sauk County. The illness is most common in the state during the months of August and September. It spread to people, birds, and other animals through the bite of an infected mosquito. The virus is not spread directly from person to person. Most who are infected do not get sick, and those who do usually experience

0: mild symptoms. If you have a concern, you're encouraged to contact your healthcare provider. There was a fatal traffic crash on the interstate in Sauk County Monday night. It happened at about 10:30 on the westbound I-90-94 near Lake Delton. A vehicle struck a second vehicle, which was towing a pontoon boat. The first vehicle rolled several times in the ditch, partially ejecting the driver, who was pronounced dead at the scene. There'll be an informational meeting coming up tonight regarding the present and future of the Great Sauk State Trail, stretching from the Wisconsin River to eventually the 400 State Trail in Reedsburg. It's been a popular destination so far, according to Sauk County Parks Director Jekka Alt.
1: We have trail counters out there, so I think our trail counts for 2025 were over 50,000, and that was just within one area. We can't catch the whole trail. That would be really hard. It's exciting, and it's great for the local businesses, too, to get people into the area and see everything we have.
0: When complete, the Great Sauk State Trail will connect to the 400 State Trail in Reedsburg and the Walking Iron Trail in Dane County. A bridge over the Wisconsin River connecting the Great Sauk and Walking Iron Trails is currently under construction. It could be done at some point this fall. That informational meeting is tonight at the Public Library in Baraboo from 5:30 till 7:30 with a formal presentation at 6:30. Now you're up to date. I'm Tom Demeen, Magnum Media News.
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5: We'll start off mostly sunny this morning, highs near 65 with east winds around 10. Clouds move in overnight as lows dip near 50. Tomorrow brings partly cloudy skies and highs near 70, then clouds thicken up tomorrow night with lows back in the low 50s. Friday looks mostly cloudy with highs climbing into the upper 60s. And Saturday, the clouds stick around, highs near 64, lows settling into the low 50s with southeast winds around 10.

0: Reed and Chelsea along with you. So, trying to figure out, you know, do we want Grant to play football someday? Do we not? My dad played football. I played football. Love football, my favorite sport. But the concussions and the injuries and it's important.
1: What it does to your body.
0: Yeah, it's important. Like, when you watch an NFL game, like, they don't hit that way in sixth grade.
1: Right.
0: Okay.
1: Yes.
0: Like,
1: we're
0: even
1: not
0: high school, like,
1: about...
0: they don't. Yep. But you do see some of those hits, you're like, man, alive. Like,
1: yeah.
0: You know, and I don't watch football for the crushing hits. I don't.
1: No.
0: But you know these, like, guardian cap things they put on their helmet?
1: Yes.
0: Like that extra layer?
1: Mm-hmm.
0: The NFL credits these with a roughly 50% reduction in practice concussions. But independent researchers are questioning this evidence. Now, the NFL...

0: has dealt with this concussion thing for a long time.
1: Yes.
0: And critics warn the padding could create false confidence about protection against concussions in long-term brain disease.
1: Mm-hmm.
0: So the consumer XT model has less padding than the NXT worn by NFL players. I did not know there was a consumer model. But laboratory impact reductions do not settle whether the caps prevent brain injuries during actual play. I wonder if people think they're invincible with them, so then they tend to lead with their head more.
1: Ah.
0: I will say this, and this is not probably what the NFL would want me to say, but I realized in high school when I played varsity, you're going to have your head get hit. You cannot, it's hard to tackle somebody because your head is connected to your neck, which is connected to your body.
1: Mm-hmm.
0: So to not have
1: that is
0: head
1: how
0: impact.
1: It works.
0: Yeah, that's how it works. It's and I just was like, you try and tackle with your shoulder, but you're going to have, it's just a reality. Now, concussions in soccer, concussions in a lot of sports.
1: Sure.
0: So it's not as if it's just a football thing. Football
1: but
0: gets
1: football is by far the
0: gets most of the attention, deservedly so.
1: Football is by far the what? Most rough sport there.
0: The roughest?
1: Yes. The roughest.
0: But you think about your kids in soccer and all these. It's just playing. I mean, don't they have crazy injuries in cheerleading?
1: I don't know.
0: My understanding is that's a rough sport.
1: Okay.
0: I mean, you fall from that height. I mean,
1: yeah.
0: So it's just, you think about these things if you have kids, and it's just, it's tough to know what the right answer is.

0: Reed and Chelsea, along with you. Chelsea, let's talk about introjection is an unconsciously absorbing other people's ideas until they become your inner voice. Teenagers are dealing with this.
1: Oh.
0: Teens trying to figure out their own identity, where they belong, can be especially susceptible to online influencers whose messages may help or may harm. So introjection. So if you're a parent, the advice of this expert is to ask teens, how'd you reach your conclusion on this or that? Discussing evidence and modeling respectful disagreement rather than confrontation, because they're going to feel like this is who they are.

0: even if it's not, even if it's just the influencer kind of becoming their inner voice.
1: Okay.
0: So this is not just a social media thing. This has gone on before then. Parents and friends can also supply those internalized messages. This is why it's important to tell kids they can do things.
1: Mm.
0: And you're not supposed to say you're proud of them for some reason. They're supposed to be proud of themselves.
1: Right. Foster internal proudness.
0: But there are, I mean, there are adults, older adults that, you know, their dad said they never amount to anything and they've had to overcome that their whole life.
1: Right.
0: You know, and then people whose mom and dad said, yeah, you can do whatever you want. And,
1: right.
0: and they have that. So again, it can be good and bad, and it's pre-social media.
1: Okay.
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4: 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Girls volleyball last night. Wisconsin Dells defeated Wisconsin Rapids 3-2, winning 15-10 in the fifth. For the Chiefs, June Manley with 31 assists. Shirley DeFoss, 15 kills. Tristan Felitz with 11 digs. Elsewhere, Waniwak Center swept Nisita. Faith Dogs, 11 digs. Bella Lemoyne, 13 assists. Hillsboro, a 3-1 winner at Brookwood. Harper Sullivan with 18 kills and a dozen digs. Michelle Hora, 19 assists and 12 digs. Royal, a winner in New Lisbon, 3-1. In the Ridge and Valley, Weston swept by Ithaca. For the Silver Eagles, Lexi Rockweiler had 11 kills. On the soccer pitch, Portage Poinette all over Mauston, 7-0. Colton Cron and Bentley Kolsch with 2 goals apiece. Tallies from Zane Ponce, Jaden Miller, and Raiden Leone. Reedsburg blanked La Crosse Logan, 1-0. The tally from Rylan Brooks. Tanner Kowalki saved 10 for the shutout. A late result from Monday, Portage Poinette and Wautoma played to a 2-2 draw. Crone and Sean Rogge the tallies for Portage Poinette. On the tennis court yesterday, Baraboo, a 5-2 winner over Reedsburg. Wins for the T-Birds at singles, Mallory Olson and Leah Kierzik. Doubles winners, Allie Englund with Madison Litcher, Nina Stout with Josie Keel. Reedsburg gets a singles win from Anna Turner and a doubles victory from Emma Casey with Aria Gatta. Reedsburg came back to defeat Holman 5-2. Singles wins from Turner and Claire Siegschlag. Doubles winners from Casey with Gatta, Lindsay Light with Olivia Schaefer, Brinley Brunner with Grace Thomas. Mauston lost to Black River Falls 5-2. The Golden Eagle victories coming from Rian Santos and Paisley Hawkins at singles. The Brewers lost in Philadelphia last night 6-4, giving up 3 runs in the bottom of the eighth. William Contreras had 3 RBI. Colton Gordon took the loss. Tonight on 97.3 FM and AM 1400, it's the Brewers and Phillies at 5:05. 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
1: We'll start off mostly sunny this morning, highs near 65 with east winds around 10. Clouds move in overnight as lows dip near 50. Tomorrow brings partly cloudy skies and highs near 70, then clouds thicken up tomorrow night with lows back in the low 50s. Friday looks mostly cloudy with highs climbing into the upper 60s. And Saturday, the clouds stick around, highs near 64, lows settling into the low 50s with southeast winds around 10.

0: Reed and Chelsea with you. We got Packers Falcons tomorrow, and some bad news here for the Packers. So he was Zach Tom. That was his name. And then he changed his name over the offseason to Zach Bacowelbie.
1: Uh-huh.
0: And I believe I said that right.
1: Okay.
0: But he's their right tackle, and he is completely torn his right patellar tendon.
1: Whoa.
0: So season-ending surgery scheduled for tomorrow. Recovery expected to take roughly 9 months.
1: Holy cow.
0: He previously needed surgery after partially tearing the same tendon last December. Mm. So Anthony Belton is expected to replace him. And Bacowelbie is targeting the 2027 opener for the return. This is not good news for the Packers. There have been injuries all over the NFL. Mm. And some are wondering if just the less practice time that they have during the offseason is just when these guys are all of a sudden going from, you know, it's kind of lighter practice to just playing in a real game if their bodies just are not ready for it.
1: Right.

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0: Hey, it's Chelsea. He's Reed. Reed, we got a new term to which I did not know what it was, what it meant. So we have a food divorce. Any ideas?
1: A food divorce.
0: Yeah.
1: You eat separate things at night. No longer do you have to eat the goulash that your wife makes that is just kind of watery, less taste chili.
0: So it's otherwise happy couples often living in the same house choose not to eat together at night or for any meal.
1: So they don't eat together.
0: Yeah.
1: So they might eat the same thing.
0: No.
1: Oh, they're just doing their own thing.
0: Yes, because it leads to just friction issues with meal planning, dish duty, added stress on the relationship when it comes to food, grocery shopping, all of that. When they just may decide we're just going to do our own things, or they're on different schedules and...
1: Sure, yeah.
0: People aren't necessarily sitting down for a meal nowadays. It might just be like they're just, you know, snacking on the run, kind of. It's what some people do. But they're saying, you know, if you have to sit and have the same meal and with the same person for three times a day, and it's just cleaning up and getting the food, it's just too much, you know, friction. So some people are opting for a food divorce, right?
1: A few thoughts. Number one, nurses that do like the 3-12s.
0: Right.
1: Yeah. I mean, what do you know? It's nice if you could have maybe like a Sunday dinner.
0: Yes.
1: I have seen older couples in their 80s. They got nothing left to say.
0: Oh.
1: She's got nothing to say to him. He's got nothing to say to her. Maybe that happens because you just had too many meals together over the last, you know, God willing, 50 years.
0: Is that going to be us, Reed?
1: Well, I hope we get the chance.
0: I don't think Reed will ever stop talking.
1: I'll never stop talking, but even now, Chelsea, sometimes we sit down. It's like at a restaurant, too. You feel like you should talk. Like, you feel like, you know, you don't want to look like you hate each other or you have nothing to say. But when you don't have the kids, it's like, can we just not talk? Let's just sit here in silence.
0: And that's totally fine.
1: Enjoy the food.
0: It's totally fine.
1: And you got to not feel bad about that. But if you have kids, I encourage you to try to do dinner together. I try to do the dinner together because I think that is important time.
0: Yeah.
1: But I do think people these days.
0: But it's also a circus.
1: Whether it's a sleep divorce, a food divorce, people are like, you know what? We love each other. We're happy. But these

0: things are problems. Let's just cut them out. You know, no pressure. This is in our own house. Let's just cut this stuff out.
1: Sure.
0: I'm sure some therapists would say there are certain things you don't want to cut out. But for some of this stuff, it's like, yeah, you know, just eliminate the problem.
1: Okay.
0: It's your life.
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3: Public Health Sauk County has received a report of the first human case of West Nile virus in the county. It's most common in the state during August and September. West Nile was spread to people, birds, and other animals through the bite of an infected mosquito, not spread directly from person to person. Those who are infected with West Nile do not get sick, and those who do usually experience mild symptoms. If you have a concern, you're encouraged to contact your healthcare provider. One person is dead following a two-vehicle crash on the interstate near Lake Delton Monday night. It happened in the westbound I-90-94 at about 10:30. A vehicle struck a second vehicle, which was towing a pontoon boat. The first vehicle left the roadway and overturned several times, partially ejecting the driver, who was pronounced dead at the scene. There'll be an open house tonight regarding the current and future status of the Great Sauk State Trail. The trail, which began in the Sauk Prairie area, has now reached the doorstep of Baraboo. The goal is to have it connect to the 400 State Trail in Reedsburg by the end of the decade. It's been a popular destination so far, and that's expected to increase once the connection is made, according to Sauk County Parks Director Jekka Alt.
4: We have trail counters out there, so I think our trail counts for 2025 were over 50,000, and that was just within one area. We can't catch the whole trail. That would be really hard. It's exciting, and it's great for the local businesses, too, to get people into the area and see everything we have.
3: Additionally, a bridge over the Wisconsin River is currently under construction, which would connect the Great Sauk State Trail to the Walking Iron Trail in Dane County. That bridge is expected to be complete this fall. The open house meeting is tonight at the Public Library in Baraboo from 5:30 until 7:30. A formal presentation will be held at 6:30. Now you're up to date. I'm Tom Demeen, Magnum Media News.
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2: 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We'll start off mostly sunny this morning, highs near 65 with east winds around 10. Clouds move in overnight as lows dip near 50. Tomorrow brings partly cloudy skies and highs near 70, then clouds thicken up tomorrow night with lows back in the low 50s. Friday looks mostly cloudy with highs climbing into the upper 60s. And Saturday, the clouds stick around, highs near 64, lows settling into the low 50s with southeast winds around 10.

0: Hey, it's Reed and Chelsea with you. All right, I know Chelsea can get excited about this one. It is not sports. It is
1: Taylor Swift.
0: Better. Okay. How to get the perfect melt on your burger with the cheese.
1: Oh, yes.
0: How
1: tell
0: do you
1: me.
0: Achieve the perfect melt of your cheese
1: Please tell
0: on
1: me.
0: A burger? First of all, Chels, is there a best cheese for a burger? Is it American?
1: Yeah. Or cheddar. I like a good cheddar.
0: You like a Swiss melt?
1: No.
0: I didn't like Swiss melt when I was a kid, and I thought I would never like it. And now when I have a good piece of Swiss cheese, I'm like, this is really good.
1: Really? Okay.
0: Our son doesn't love cheese, although he likes a lot of things with cheese. You know, he likes mac and cheese. He likes, you know, but he thinks he doesn't like cheese, which I said, in this state, that's not, you shouldn't say that out loud, right? But for him.
1: It's true.
0: I remember as a kid, I didn't love cheese as much as I do now as an adult.
1: What?
0: I liked American. I liked, you know, the kids' cheese.
1: But okay.
0: Swiss, blue cheese,
1: no.
0: Goat cheese.
1: Blue cheese, absolutely not.
0: Wisconsin cheese expert.
1: Classy cheese.
0: Recommends cheeses like Colby, Monterey Jack, Munster for burgers.
1: Okay.
0: American also melts very reliably. Older cheddar can crumble and release oil instead of melting smoothly, so your older cheese not as good. Add cheese at the very end after cooking while the burger rests. Cover the burger to retain heat when melting thicker cheese, but shredding or crumbling is a good alternative. And Chelsea has done shredded, and sometimes I think it works better because that thick cut of cheese can be more difficult.
1: It is true.
0: But so often it is the type of cheese, and the newer the cheese, the better the cheese for melting.
1: I think, Gordon Ramsay, that...
0: Thank you.
1: The shredded cheese... is classy. No, I'm totally kidding. The shredded cheese is because we're out of sliced cheese.
0: Oh, I know why you do it.
1: Reed, you should have gone along with it.
0: No, I know why you do it.
1: I wanted to decorate my
0: The best
1: burger.
0: Thing is the American square cheese that's in the individual plastic wrap. How much of it's real cheese? I mean, that's the best for a burger.
1: Well, I don't think you could say that, but it is very convenient to get like one pack of those singles, right?
0: Mm-hmm.
1: The single cheeses at the beginning of the summer, and then they're just in there, and they're always good.
0: The fact that they're always good, though, should say something to you.
1: They're always good because they're in the individual wrapping,
0: right?
1: Oh,
0: that's why it is. Our daughter, like Chelsea, will get a cheese craving.
1: Oh, it
0: is. The other night at dinner, she's like, I want cheese. And, and Chelsea's like, the mac and cheese is coming. She said, no, I want cheese.
1: I need real
0: cheese. So Chelsea's slicing off
1: cheese.
0: Hunks of a cheddar, and she's just putting them down.
1: Yeah.
0: We thought she was just not speaking correct. She's like, no, I want cheese.
1: Mm-hmm.
0: Not mac and cheese.
1: It hits all of a sudden.

0: That's Chels. I'm Reed. All right, Chels. Some employees saying, you know, I'm not burned out.
1: Oh.
0: I'm rusted out. So rust out describes feeling disengaged, under-challenged, underutilized, unfulfilled. Unlike burnout's overload, the problem is you're not loaded up enough. There's too little meaningful challenge to what you do. So boredom, procrastination, distraction, fatigue, reduced participation, feeling your skills are going to waste. And they call this rusted out. So therapists suggest discussing new projects, training, mentoring, or a different role with your manager. Rust out has no actual clinical definition of this. But they just said if you're feeling some of these things, yeah, you can have the complete opposite, is that you don't feel like you're being utilized enough. And I do wonder if AI is going to create a little bit of this.
1: Right.
0: You don't necessarily lose your job, but some of the things that you liked doing, some of the things that you used your brain for, they say, I just plug into AI. And then you're not getting to use those skills, your own, and you're still getting the work done, but you're just kind of like...
1: You're not feeling challenged in the creativity, maybe? Yeah. Mm-hmm.
0: Yeah. So, and then there are a lot of people, too, they like numbers and sorting stuff, which AI is very good at. But they kind of like doing that.
1: I like that.
0: So they're like, well, if I have the AI do it, I don't get to do some of the parts that I enjoyed.
1: Sure.

0: Chelsea, let's talk about walking and some of the ways you may be overextending yourself and you don't even realize it.
1: Okay.
0: And walking's such a healthy and
1: it
0: considered
1: is.
0: Pretty easy on the body thing to do in terms of, you know, I mean, if you run on concrete, that's going to affect the knees.
1: Okay.
0: But experts say there are some potential problems with walking, doing too much too soon. So if you're a pretty stationary person and you say, I'm going to walk 3 miles a day, every day.
1: Gotcha.
0: Overstriding can be an issue.
1: Really?
0: Maybe you want to get done faster, so you start taking some long strides.
1: Oh.
0: If you pull something, how'd you do that? I was walking. Mm. It sounds good of a story. So be careful with that. An uneven stride? I don't know if you're striding one foot not as far as the other.
1: Can you get shin splints from walking?
0: Boy, I don't...
1: Possibly if you're not walking right.
0: Maybe, yeah.
1: Okay.
0: Poor downhill form.
1: Oh.
0: Unsuitable shoes.
1: Oh, yes, I can see that one.
0: So they say build distance gradually, keep your strides comfortable, slow down, shorten steps downhill, choose footwear suited for you and your activity. If you have persistent pain, you're going to want to get that checked out. But I never thought about walking as being somewhat risky.
1: No, but I can see how, you know, if you're not walking and you say, I'm going to walk 3 miles, it's like it's too much. You know, you really got to, whatever exercise you're going to dive into, whether that be biking, walking, for me, exercise videos, you got to just start slow.
0: No, I
1: low.
0: Crash dieting, terrible.
1: Mm-hmm.
0: Working out from 0 to 100.
1: Right.
0: Like, not only are you not going to sustain it, but you will have injury. And I think sometimes tells people, like, they get whatever happens, they want to get healthy, like whatever, for whatever reason. And then they go so hard.
1: Right.
0: And you got to work your body up into it. So we say this not as experts, but more as just take pressure off yourself.
1: Mm-hmm.
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3: Magnum Media Sports. Girls volleyball last night. Wisconsin Dells defeated Wisconsin Rapids 3-2, winning 15-10 in the fifth. For the Chiefs, June Manley with 31 assists. Shirley DeFoss, 15 kills. Tristan Felitz with 11 digs. Elsewhere, Waniwak Center swept Nisida. Faith Dogs, 11 digs. Bella Lemoyne, 13 assists. Hillsboro, a 3-1 winner at Brookwood. Harper Sullivan with 18 kills and a dozen digs. Michelle Hora, 19 assists and 12 digs. Royal, winner in New Lisbon, 3-1. In the Ridge and Valley, Weston swept by Ithaca. For the Silver Eagles, Lexi Rockweiler had 11 kills. On the soccer pitch, Portage Poinette all over Mauston 7-0. Colton Cron and Bentley Kolsch with 2 goals apiece. Tallies from Zane Pons, Jaden Miller, and Raiden Leone. Reedsburg blanked La Crosse Logan 1-0. The tally from Rylan Brooks. Tanner Kowalki saved 10 for the shutout. A late result from Monday, Portage Poinette and Wautoma played to a 2-2 draw. Crone and Sean Rogge the tallies for Portage Poinette. On the tennis court yesterday, Baraboo a 5-2 winner over Reedsburg. Wins for the T-Birds at singles, Mallory Olson and Leah Kierzik. Doubles winners, Allie Englund with Madison Litcher, Nina Stout with Josie Keel. Reedsburg gets a singles win from Anna Turner and a doubles victory from Emma Casey with Aria Gatta. Reedsburg came back to defeat Holman 5-2. Singles wins from Turner and Claire Siegschlag. Doubles winners from Casey with Gatta, Lindsay Light with Olivia Schaefer, Brindley Brunner with Grace Thomas. Mauston lost to Black River Falls 5-2. The Golden Eagle victories coming from Rian Santos and Paisley Hawkins at singles. The Brewers lost in Philadelphia last night 6-4, giving up 3 runs in the bottom of the eighth. William Contreras had 3 RBI. Colton Gordon took the loss. Tonight on 97.3 FM and AM 1400, it's the Brewers and Phillies at 5:05. Magnum Media Sports.
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6: Two women are accused of defrauding Wisconsin Medicaid.
4: Millions of dollars in property tax increases.
7: A hike in property taxes.
8: Property taxes statewide saw the largest increase in more than 3 decades.
4: That's Democrat David Crowley's plan. Crowley and the Democrats seem more interested in raising taxes to fund fraud than fight fraud. Crowley raised property taxes in Milwaukee County.
9: Crowley recommends increasing the property tax levy.
4: David Crowley even wants to expand the fraud-ridden state Medicaid program.
10: Are you in favor of expanding Medicaid?
11: Oh, absolutely.
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12: America's PAC, paid for and is responsible for the content of this advertising, not authorized by any candidate or candidate's agent or committee.
13: We'll start off mostly sunny this morning. Highs near 65 with east winds around 10. Clouds move in overnight as lows dip near 50. Tomorrow brings partly cloudy skies and highs near 70. Then clouds thicken up tomorrow night with lows back in the low 50s. Friday looks mostly cloudy with highs climbing into the upper 60s. And Saturday, the clouds

0: That's Chelsea Umreed. Chelsea's voice slowly getting a little worse.
1: Oh, boy.
0: You don't hear her maybe as tomorrow, much? Maybe Friday, it's gone. That's the reason for it.
1: We have an event Thursday night, so I cannot.
0: We're supposed to MC an event, so we'll see.
1: Be a frog.
0: Yeah, how you do. But this is, and you were said you were talking with Erica.
1: Yes.
0: A coworker. She's had something since Sunday. The weather change affecting a lot of people.
1: It's the change of the weather so quickly, and the sinuses really could not handle it. So I had a really hard time sleeping Monday night.
0: And I said, should I just go downstairs? He said, no, no.
1: There was a little cough here. And it's just like a tickle in the throat. And I said, no, it's fine. So then last night I was like, I'm just going to take nighttime like congestion stuff so I can actually breathe when I sleep, because that's like
0: the
1: issue.
0: That's important.
1: It's kind of necessary. So that I took early and just got a huge night's sleep, which I needed. And then here we are today. So I'm
0: far,
1: just going to keep going.
0: So good. But this will happen to you then in March. It's twice a year
1: it's
0: for
1: correct.
0: You. The beginning of winter, or, you know, fall.
1: There was one year where I didn't get either of them.
0: Was it just a gradually slow temperature change?
1: It wasn't as abrupt as I feel like this one was.
0: Yeah, it's amazing. So. And I don't know. We'll see like tomorrow and the next day. But by next Monday, you'll be fine. This is how
1: I'm
0: going to
1: keep taking my medicine.
0: My mom dealt with the same thing.
1: Yeah.
0: Sinus infections. It's tough.

0: Braden Chelsea, along with you. Chelsea's going to do a field trip with our son, Grant, 5 years old, going to be six at the end of the year.
1: This is for school.
0: And I am excited about it. It's going to be next month.
1: Mm-hmm.
0: And you've done a lot. You've done all the field trips. You've done all of them, so.
1: Yeah. I mean, I've tagged in. Your dad's done one. My mom's done a couple.
0: Oh, that's true. Yeah, that's right.
1: But Grant wants daddy to go, so say no more.
0: Means a lot. I'm excited for a pumpkin
1: chasing
0: patch.
1: Chasing kids around the pumpkin patch, Reed.
0: So am I, are all the parents kind of responsible for all the kids? I mean, is that kind of the chaperone dynamic, or am I just responsible for Grant? Or do I get like a little group, or how does this work?
1: I've never gotten a group, no.
0: A lot of parents you said go.
1: A ton of parents.
0: How many dads? Go.
1: Oh, yeah.
0: Nice. Maybe
1: some dads, for sure.
0: Dads, millennial dads are so much more involved than any other dads.
1: No, it's true.
0: And some of that is by choice. Some of that is just by opportunity. Some dads, didn't have as much of that opportunity for whatever reason, work and things like that. But, yeah, very nice. Excited to do it. And I'm sure you will be giving me the week leading up to it, just kind of the do's and don'ts. Because Grant and I together can be...
1: Yeah, you guys can be, like, not rule followers.
0: I want to work with the teachers.
1: Okay.
0: I want to work with, as Chelsea said, don't swim against the current.
1: Please
0: Grant
1: don't.
0: Grant and I tend to do that.
1: A lot.
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4: A human case of the West Nile virus has been reported in Sauk County. The illness is most common in the state during the months of August and September. It spread to people, birds, and other animals through the bite of an infected mosquito. The virus is not spread directly from person to person. Most who are infected do not get sick, and those who do usually experience mild symptoms. If you have a concern, you're encouraged to contact your healthcare provider. There was a fatal traffic crash on the interstate in Sauk County Monday night. It happened at about 10:30 on the westbound I-90-94 near Lake Delton. A vehicle struck a second vehicle, which was towing a pontoon boat. The first vehicle rolled several times in the ditch, partially ejecting the driver, who was pronounced dead at the scene. There'll be an informational meeting coming up tonight regarding the present and future of the Great Sauk State Trail, stretching

0: from the Wisconsin River to eventually the 400 State Trail in Reedsburg. It's been a popular destination so far, according to Sauk County Parks Director Jekka Alt.
1: We have trail counters out there, so I think our trail counts for 2025 were over 50,000, and that was just within one area. We can't catch the whole trail. That would be really hard. It's exciting, and it's great for the local businesses, too, to get people into the area and see everything we have.
0: When complete, the Great Sauk State Trail will connect to the 400 State Trail in Reedsburg and the Walking Iron Trail in Dane County. A bridge over the Wisconsin River connecting the Great Sauk and Walking Iron Trails is currently under construction. It could be done at some point this fall. That informational meeting is tonight at the Public Library in Baraboo from 5:30 till 7:30 with a formal presentation at 6:30. Now you're up to date. I'm Tom Demeen, Magnum Media News.
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4: We'll start off mostly sunny this morning, highs near 65 with east winds around 10. Clouds move in overnight as lows dip near 50. Tomorrow brings partly cloudy skies and highs near 70. Then clouds thicken up tomorrow night with lows back in the low 50s. Friday looks mostly cloudy with highs climbing into the upper 60s. And Saturday, the clouds stick around, highs near 64, lows settling into the low 50s with southeast winds around 10.

I was wondering, you know, if she could keep on, because the force, it's got a lot of power, and it makes me feel like

0: Hey, it's Reed and Chelsea along with you.
1: I can't recover.
0: You gotta recover. We're here.
1: Okay.
0: Can I
1: lead me to it?
0: It's a Taylor Swift. She's releasing new music, and the head coach of the Chiefs, Andy Reid. We're not supposed to talk football, but I guess this is not football.
1: Well, so the People magazine article says this. Travis Kelce likely owes wife Taylor Swift for his hot start to the season, Andy Reid says.
0: I agree. He looks good, and it's because she's like, you got to get more serious about your...
1: Okay, well, I don't think Andy Reid came out and said that. He just kind of said that maybe gives him a swift kick in the pants.
0: Well, Travis admitted that watching her do what she does at the highest level, and he's like, well, maybe I need to put more focus on being...
1: Okay.
0: I mean, he looks good.
1: Yeah.
0: You know, that belly is gone from training camp. I mean, he's catching footballs, and he's doing great. So I'm shocked, but yeah, I think it's because he didn't look like the guy he did, you know, a year and a half ago.
1: Really?
0: Yeah, and he has said, yeah, Taylor's kind of inspired me to be the best. I mean, she's going to be up there in the box. You better be scoring. And, yeah, she just does. I mean, I think she just
1: Reed,
0: does everything
1: if I was up in the box,
0: so,
1: would you be scoring?
0: I hope so.
1: Oh.
0: But I don't think, and I think you know this about me, I wouldn't need that as motivation.
1: Oh, okay.
0: Mm-hmm. But he's admitted, yeah, it's watching her do what she does at the highest level. Because she's, I think, like meticulous in the prep, in the whole thing. I mean, I don't think she leaves anything to chance.
1: Do you think that they, like, she gets involved in, like, his football stuff? And because I feel like that would be...
0: No, I think he just watches her the way she probably just goes about, you know, her professional career. And he just, you know, a lot of these guys can do it because they're the most talented, naturally gifted.
1: Right.
0: But then you get to a certain age, like, you know, you got to work at it.
1: Mm.
0: I mean, Tom Brady, LeBron James, these guys, it's legendary what they would do for recovery.
1: Sure.
0: And I'm sure for Taylor doing that Eras tour, it's like... You know, it's like, this is what you got to do in order to be able to pull that off night in, night out.
1: No,
0: and I think for him, it's like, I'm sure he's backstage going, well, what if I did this kind of thing for football? And the guy's a three-time Super Bowl champ. He's one of the greatest of all time. But if he wants to keep playing.
1: Let this just be an overall comment.
0: Oh, here we go.
1: Fellas, if you find the right gal, she'll make you better. And that's, I think, what happened here. And Reed, you're lucky. That's all I got to say.

0: Reed and Chelsea with you. All right, so if you are feeling like before we get into the full-blown winter, you want to enjoy this fall by getting out, doing some walking.
1: Yes.
0: Maybe get, you know, now is a great time to work on getting a little healthy, not just waiting till January 1.
1: Oh, okay.
0: Now, some healthy of you are reset. Like, nah, we're going to let this ride all the way through December 31st. You may want to get, you know.
1: Reed, please chime in about my workout schedule.
0: Chelsea has really stuck to it. She talked about this probably a month ago, and she did 2 days.
1: Beginning
0: and said,
1: of August.
0: Really?
1: I think it's been going on since then. Anyhows, keep going with compliments, please.
0: You've had a couple little breaks in there. I mean, you haven't,
1: sure.
0: You know.
1: Yep,
0: but that's
1: yep.
0: Okay. So mm-hmm. Chelsea really is dedicated to it, and she just, she deserves some kudos, because I gave her a little bit of a, yeah, you know, you did 2 days, that's nice, but, you know, coming up on 2 months.
1: I don't know about 2 months, maybe like 6 weeks.
0: Well, you're getting pretty close to what would be called a habit. So, very good for you. Healthy habits.
1: Woo!
0: But Chelsea, coming up, let's talk about walking.
1: Oh.
0: Because if you just want to go, like, I'm gonna do walking.
1: Mm-hmm.
0: Well, there's actually people that are doing this, and they're kind of hurting themselves. You think about
1: from
0: this with
1: walking?
0: Running, but with walking,
1: oh, wow.
0: You can mess this up. So we'll talk about some of this. And I guess, yeah, I can see how this would affect people.
1: Okay.

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0: Hey, it's Natalie. It is a wonderful day. And you know why it's a wonderful day? Because it's Wednesday. We are halfway through the work week, getting closer to the weekend. You know, I always love that. And one day on a weekend, I will actually just, you know, not do laundry. This weekend will not be that weekend, though.
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3: 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Crowley raised property taxes in Milwaukee County.
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2: Today brings partly cloudy skies, highs near 65 with winds out of the south near 10. Tonight stays partly cloudy, lows in the low 50s. Clouds thicken tomorrow, mostly cloudy with highs reaching the upper 60s, then mostly cloudy again tomorrow night with lows in the low 50s. Friday looks mostly cloudy with some breaks, another day in the upper 60s. Saturday wraps things up mostly cloudy, highs near 64, southeast winds near 10.

Hey, it's Natalie. So if you look back at your life, do you have any big regrets? Because there's a new poll out there that asked, what is your biggest regret in life most related to? The most common responses were romantic relationships and work. The other big response, I don't have any big regrets, which is a great thing. 22% of people said that they don't have any big regrets. And I love that way of thinking because that means you've had things happen to you in life. You've made mistakes. You've learned from those mistakes. You don't regret them because they shaped you into who you are. I wish I could live like that too. It's a beautiful way of thinking.

0: B102 and 98.5. This Friday through Sunday, it's the Warren's Cranberry Festival. 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Coming up, Alessia Cara, Rihanna, and David Guetta, Teddy Swims, and Tones and I.
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3: Here are some stories we are working on today. There was a fatal traffic crash on the interstate in Sauk County Monday night. It occurred at about 10:30 near Lake Delton. Public Health Sauk County has announced a human case of the West Nile virus in the county. The virus is not spread directly from person to person. There'll be an open house tonight regarding the present and future of the Great Sauk State Trail. We'll talk with Jekka Ault from the Sauk County Parks Department. And southwestern Wisconsin will be sharing in around $15 million from FEMA's pre-disaster mitigation grant program.
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1: Today brings partly cloudy skies, highs near 65 with winds out of the south near 10. Tonight stays partly cloudy, lows in the low 50s. Clouds thicken tomorrow, mostly cloudy with highs reaching the upper 60s, then mostly cloudy again tomorrow night with lows in the low 50s. Friday looks mostly cloudy with some breaks, another day in the upper 60s. Saturday wraps things up mostly cloudy, highs near 64, southeast winds near 10.

Hey, it's Natalie. Well, if you have an iPhone, listen up. Apple has agreed to pay $250 million to settle a class action lawsuit over claims that it overhyped its new Siri AI tools. Now, the settlement covers customers who bought certain iPhone 15 or iPhone 16 models between June 10th of 24 and March 29th of 25. If you qualify, you could receive up to $95 for each eligible iPhone. The lawsuit claims that Apple promoted Siri features to cell phones before the updates were actually available. Of course, Apple denied any wrongdoing, but still in this $250 million settlement. So you've got to submit your claim by December 21st to get paid through Venmo, PayPal, bank transfer, or paper check. And you can do that by going to smartphoneaisettlement.com. 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

0: Hey, it's Natalie. Ah, Taylor Swift loves her Easter eggs. She released a post recently that had three zeros for the O's in the words. And everybody's like, what do the zeros mean? Well, the zeros mean Patient Zero, a brand new song coming your way on Friday. And why were there three of them? That's because she made three different versions, an acoustic, a regular, and a piano version. You can buy all three different versions on a brand new album that's coming out on Friday as well. Well, I say brand new album, but it's The Life of a Showgirl, the encore, and it will have four new songs on it.
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1: Public Health Sauk County has received a report of the first human case of West Nile virus in the county. It's most common in the state during August and September. West Nile is spread to people, birds, and other animals through the bite of an infected mosquito, not spread directly from person to person. Those who are infected with West Nile do not get sick, and those who do usually experience mild symptoms. If you have a concern, you're encouraged to contact your healthcare provider. One person is dead following a two-vehicle crash on the interstate near Lake Delton Monday night. It happened in the westbound I-90-94 at about 10:30. A vehicle struck a second vehicle, which was towing a pontoon boat. The first vehicle left the roadway and overturned several times, partially ejecting the driver, who was pronounced dead at the scene. There'll be an open house tonight regarding the current and future status of the Great Sauk State Trail. The trail, which began in the Sauk Prairie area, has now reached the doorstep of Baraboo. The goal is to have it connect to the 400 State Trail in Reedsburg by the end of the decade. It's been a popular destination so far, and that's expected to increase once the connection is made, according to Sauk County Parks Director Jekka Alt.
2: We have trail counters out there, so I think our trail counts for 2025 were over 50,000, and that was just within one area. We can't catch the whole trail. That would be really hard. It's exciting, and it's great for the local businesses, too, to get people into the area and see everything we have.
1: Additionally, a bridge over the Wisconsin River is currently under construction, which would connect the Great Sauk State Trail to the Walking Iron Trail in Dane County. That bridge is expected to be complete this fall. The open house meeting is tonight at the Public Library in Baraboo from 5:30 until 7:30. A formal presentation will be held at 6:30. Now you're up to date. I'm Tom Demeen, Magnum Media News.
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4: Today brings partly cloudy skies, highs near 65 with winds out of the south near 10. Tonight stays partly cloudy, lows in the low 50s. Clouds thicken tomorrow, mostly cloudy with highs reaching the upper 60s, then mostly cloudy again tomorrow night with lows in the low 50s. Friday looks mostly cloudy with some breaks, another day in the upper 60s. Saturday wraps things up mostly cloudy, highs near 64, southeast winds near 10.

B102 and 98.5, the Endeavor United Church of Christ Harvest Dinner is happening on Saturday from 4 to 6:30. All are welcome to attend, so check that out. Right now, Lady Gaga and Bruno Mars, here's Die With a Smile.

0: Hey, it's Natalie. At some point in your life, you have probably gone to WebMD, right? You've had some little tiny ailment and you're like, what does it mean? So you Googled it and WebMD tells you that you're probably dying of the plague, which obviously is not true. Listen, we know not to go Google symptoms like this, but yet we still do it. And people are starting to trust AI chatbots with more health-related stuff due to its warm conversational style. So even though we know we shouldn't go to WebMD and look up symptoms, we still decide to look up symptoms without talking to our doctor, and we're trusting AI now, which is not always correct. It's funny how that personalized conversational tone of the chatbots can just, you know, make you feel like you're talking to a real human and trust them more. Just a reminder, be cautious.
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2: 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Crowley raised property taxes in Milwaukee County.
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11: Today brings partly cloudy skies, highs near 65 with winds out of the south near 10. Tonight stays partly cloudy, lows in the low 50s. Clouds thicken tomorrow, mostly cloudy with highs reaching the upper 60s, then mostly cloudy again tomorrow night with lows in the low 50s. Friday looks mostly cloudy with some breaks, another day in the upper 60s. Saturday wraps things up mostly cloudy, highs near 64, southeast winds near 10.

Hey, it's Natalie. Well, this is kind of dumb, honestly. Snickers has introduced Hunger.ai. It's Hunger.ai. It's the world's first digital candy bar. 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It's designed so you can feed artificial intelligence when it acts unlike itself. That's a reference to the You're Not You When You're Hungry campaign. I don't know. I like clever marketing. I don't like this. But I guess, I mean, I'm talking about it, so perhaps it works. Because now I just want a Snickers, but not a digital Snickers.

0: do something. Let's make a bet.
1: Cause I... 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Coming up, your Hollywood headlines, an update on the death of Hayden Panettiere. Disney is reviving one of their classic cartoons, and Taylor Swift made a big announcement. All the details on the way.
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0: 7.
1: A human case of the West Nile virus has been reported in Sauk County. The illness is most common in the state during the months of August and September. It spread to people, birds, and other animals through the bite of an infected mosquito. The virus is not spread directly from person to person. Most who are infected do not get sick, and those who do usually experience mild symptoms. If you have a concern, you're encouraged to contact your healthcare provider. There was a fatal traffic crash on the interstate in Sauk County Monday night. It happened at about 10:30 on the westbound I-90-94 near Lake Delton. A vehicle struck a second vehicle, which was towing a pontoon boat. The first vehicle rolled several times in the ditch, partially ejecting the driver, who was pronounced dead at the scene. There'll be an informational meeting coming up tonight regarding the present and future of the Great Sauk State Trail, stretching from the Wisconsin River to eventually the 400 State Trail in Reedsburg. It's been a popular destination so far, according to Sauk County Parks Director Jekka Alt.
2: We have trail counters out there, so I think our trail counts for 2025 were over 50,000, and that was just within one area. We can't catch the whole trail. That would be really hard. It's exciting, and it's great for the local businesses, too, to get people into the area and see everything we have.
1: When complete, the Great Sauk State Trail will connect to the 400 State Trail in Reedsburg and the Walking Iron Trail in Dane County. A bridge over the Wisconsin River connecting the Great Sauk and Walking Iron Trails is currently under construction. It could be done at some point this fall. That informational meeting is tonight at the Public Library in Baraboo from 5:30 till 7:30 with a formal presentation at 6:30. Now you're up to date. I'm Tom Demeen, Magnum Media News.
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7: Today brings partly cloudy skies, highs near 65, with winds out of the south near 10. Tonight stays partly cloudy, lows in the low 50s. Clouds thicken tomorrow, mostly cloudy with highs reaching the upper 60s, then mostly cloudy again tomorrow night with lows in the low 50s. Friday looks mostly cloudy with some breaks, another day in the upper 60s. Saturday wraps things up mostly cloudy, highs near 64, southeast winds near 10.

Hey, it's Natalie, and here are your Hollywood headlines. Hayden Panettiere's death has been ruled an accident due to the toxic effects of fentanyl and several prescription drugs. Let's take it back to when you were a kid. Disney Plus is reviving Darkwing Duck, featuring the vocal talents of Mark Hamill, Seth Rogen, and Lizzie Kaplan. Very excited about that. And Taylor Swift made a big announcement. The Life of a Showgirl, The Encore, is out on Friday with 4 new songs for ya. There you go. Those are your Hollywood headlines.

0: B102 and 98.5. Mark your calendar for this one. St. Joseph Festival at the Fairgrounds and Car Show happening Sunday, October 11th. That'll be here before you know it, honestly. It's going to be a good time. Sauk County Fairgrounds in Baraboo with a gift gamble, pie and bake sale, wine toss, DJ, car show, mini maxi raffle, kids games, pumpkin painting, lots of good food, all kinds of good stuff. So check that out. 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On the way, more music, Janet Jackson, Wilson Phillips, and Benson Boone.
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4: 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Meanwhile, Saturday, the Laval Library is holding a used book and bake sale. That's from 8 until noon, Saturday morning in Laval. Also on Saturday, it's the annual Clean Sweep in Sauk County, an opportunity to dispose of hazardous products. That'll be held at the former landfill on Evergreen Lane between Baraboo and Reedsburg. And this weekend is the second of two big weekends for the annual Hill and Valley Exploration Tour. 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If you have something for our community calendar, don't hesitate to send an email our way, calendar@magnum.media.
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1: 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Crowley raised property taxes in Milwaukee County.
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6: Today brings partly cloudy skies, highs near 65 with winds out of the south near 10. Tonight stays partly cloudy, lows in the low 50s. Clouds thicken tomorrow, mostly cloudy with highs reaching the upper 60s, then mostly cloudy again tomorrow night with lows in the low 50s. Friday looks mostly cloudy with some breaks, another day in the upper 60s. Saturday wraps things up mostly cloudy, highs near 64, southeast winds near 10.

Hey, it's Natalie. If you're not eating dinner with your significant other, are you going through a food divorce? Some couples are going through a food divorce where they stop planning, cooking, and eating meals together. A relationship therapist says the trend can reduce stress and scheduling conflicts, but couples still need to make time to connect in other ways. Now, my husband and I, we don't eat dinner together usually any night because we have kind of different schedules. He starts work at like 5 o'clock in the morning and gets off in the afternoon. I start work later and get off later. So, you know, we just don't find that time to eat at the same time. But we do have our evening conversations where we get into it, unless we're being interrupted by a child, which happens often.

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Well, today is National Go With Your Gut Day, which has two meanings. It inspires people to listen to their intuition, and it emphasizes prioritizing good digestive health. So let's talk about regret, because today is Go With Your Gut Day, right? A poll asked people, what's your biggest regret in life most related to? The majority of the answers, romantic relationships and career or work. But a good chunk of people said that they don't have any big regrets, which is a really good thing. However, there were 5% of people in this poll that said that they regret their children, and that made me sad.

Hey, it's Natalie, and here's what to watch tonight, and it is a good one tonight. All right. The series premiere of Wonka's The Golden Ticket on Netflix. It's a reality competition where a group of golden ticket holders are tested at Willy Wonka's chocolate factory for a chance at a lifetime supply of money. Yes. The series premiere of Brothers on Apple TV. Matthew McConaughey and Woody Harrelson play fictionalized versions of themselves as they find out that the internet rumors about them being brothers might be true. Totally would watch that. The Love Hypothesis on Amazon. Lily Reinhart from Riverdale is a PhD student fake dating a professor, then unintentionally falls for him. The streaming premiere of Toy Story 5 is on Disney Plus. I'm super excited about this. Then you've also got episodes of Who Wants to Be a Millionaire, The Voice, Survivor, The Floor, and America's Got Talent.

0: 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So this is for customers who bought a certain iPhone 15 or 16 model between June 10th of 24 and March 29th of 25. 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Because I could use a little extra money.
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2: Today brings partly cloudy skies, highs near 65 with winds out of the south near 10. Tonight stays partly cloudy, lows in the low 50s. Clouds thicken tomorrow, mostly cloudy with highs reaching the upper 60s, then mostly cloudy again tomorrow night with lows in the low 50s. Friday looks mostly cloudy with some breaks, another day in the upper 60s. Saturday wraps things up mostly cloudy, highs near 64, southeast winds near 10.

B102 and 98.5. It's Natalie. I'm getting out of here for today. I'll catch you guys again tomorrow. Have a beautiful rest of your day. Right now, Bruno Mars.

0: B102 and 98.5. Rumor has it that is Adele. Happy Wednesday, Jesse Garin on the air. September 23rd of 2026. And today, you know, kids may be perfectly comfortable without the sweater coming out of school, but I would keep it handy for later. I'll have a complete look at your forecast in about 90 seconds. Also, music on the way from Bryan Adams, Madonna. How about some Hall & Oates? And after the break, I have got a classic sing-along song that's coming at you next. B102 and 98.5.
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2: Millions of dollars in Medicaid fraud.
3: Medicaid fraud, improper payments, and money laundering.
4: Two women are accused of defrauding Wisconsin Medicaid.
2: Millions of dollars in property tax increases.
5: A hike in property taxes.
6: Property taxes statewide saw the largest increase in more than 3 decades.
2: That's Democrat David Crowley's plan. Crowley and the Democrats seem more interested in raising taxes to fund fraud than fight fraud. Crowley raised property taxes in Milwaukee County.
7: Crowley recommends increasing the property tax levy.
2: David Crowley even wants to expand the fraud-ridden state Medicaid program.
8: Are you in favor of expanding Medicaid?
9: Oh, absolutely.
2: The David Crowley plan. Higher property taxes, more Medicaid fraud. America's PAC, paid for and is responsible for the content of this advertising, not authorized by any candidate or candidate's agent or committee.
10: Today brings partly cloudy skies, highs near 65 with winds out of the south near 10. Tonight stays partly cloudy, lows in the low 50s. Clouds thicken tomorrow, mostly cloudy with highs reaching the upper 60s, then mostly cloudy again tomorrow night with lows in the low 50s. Friday looks mostly cloudy with some breaks, another day in the upper 60s. Saturday wraps things up mostly cloudy, highs near 64, southeast winds near 10.

B102 and 98.5. Bryan Adams, straight from the hearts. And a question for you. If you happen to be at an estate sale and there's a painting sitting there for $30, are you actually looking at the painting or are you looking at the frame thinking, maybe I could use that somewhere? Well, somebody bought a painting at a Michigan estate sale for just $30. They noticed it was signed Abercrombie 51, but didn't realize what they might have until later after seeing the work of a Chicago surrealist Gertrude Abercrombie at an exhibition in Milwaukee, of all places. Turns out they had something. An art historian authenticated it as Abercrombie's 1951 painting, Alder Merriman's Shells. Alderman Merriman Shells. And researchers even traced its history back to a Kalamazoo doctor who apparently received the painting in exchange for a medical procedure in 1952. It stayed with the family for decades, eventually landed at an estate sale for $30. And now it could bring as much as $250,000 at an auction. How awesome is that? And I know I really love that Milwaukee helped solve the mystery. Although this is terrible news for me personally, because now every $5 painting I see, whether it's at an auction or an estate sale, is going to become my retirement plan. B102 and 98.5.

0: 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Meghan Trainor and John Legend, like, I'm going to lose you. And tomorrow night, we definitely don't want to lose this one. Thursday night football at Lambeau. The Packers back home under the lights tomorrow night to take on the Atlanta Falcons. And if you needed another reason to look forward to Thursday, there it is. Packers, Falcons, Lambeau Field, primetime kickoff. Tomorrow night at 7:15, so get the snacks ready. 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Thursday night belongs to the Packers, and you're going to hear all the coverage, including that pregame show, right here on your Packers station for the Baraboo region, B102 and 98.5.
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7: This afternoon, look for a high near 65 under partly cloudy skies with east winds around 10. Tonight stays partly cloudy with lows near 50. Tomorrow brings more of the same, partly cloudy with a high of 67, then clouds thicken up tomorrow night as the low dips near 50. Friday sees increasing clouds with highs holding in the upper 60s. Heading into the weekend, expect mostly cloudy skies, highs near 66, and a southeast wind around 10.

B102 and 98.5. And if dancing on the ceiling counts as cardio, Lionel Richie may have already figured this whole thing out. Because I don't know if you do this too, but whenever somebody starts talking about the perfect way to eat, I immediately feel like I've already failed. There's always a name for it, right? Like the Mediterranean, plant-based, Nordic. Meanwhile, I'm just thinking, okay, but where exactly does Friday fish fry fit into this? So I actually liked this recent study I was reading about. Researchers looked at nearly 8,000 adults and compared 10 recognized healthy eating patterns with biological aging markers found in blood samples. And nearly every healthy eating pattern that they studied was associated with slower biological aging. Now, that doesn't mean any particular diet is some fountain of youth, but the researchers found that different healthy eating patterns seem to converge on similar biological pathways involving metabolism and cell function. So the takeaway, consistently eating an overall healthy diet may matter more than perfectly following one particular named diet. And that, you know, I think it feels a lot more realistic, especially here in Wisconsin, where I don't think anybody needs another person person telling them that they can never eat cheese again. Maybe healthy eating is less about finding the perfect diet and more about making enough decent choices that eventually your vegetables forgive you for the cheese curds. B102 and 98.5.

B102 and 98.5 Lady Gaga, The Edge of Glory. So here's a little Portage outing you can do today if you want something different and it won't cost you anything. Have you ever looked at some totally ordinary moment and thought, you know, that would actually make a pretty good picture? Well, artist Cynthia Hayes does exactly that in

0: fantastic mundane, now showing in the Drury Gallery at Portage Center for the Arts. The exhibit was inspired by Hayes' visits to China and focuses on finding a little bit of wonder in everyday life. And if you want to see it, you've only got a couple days left. The exhibit runs through this Friday, and admission is free. The gallery is open 1 to 6 today, tomorrow, and Friday, 301 East Cook Street in Portage. Sometimes, you know, the most interesting part of your week doesn't require a ticket. Maybe you just have to notice what's around you. You can get more information by going to PortageCenterForTheArts.com. 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
4: This afternoon, look for a high near 65 under partly cloudy skies with east winds around 10. Tonight stays partly cloudy with lows near 50. Tomorrow brings more of the same. Partly cloudy with a high of 67, then clouds thicken up tomorrow night as the low dips near 50. Friday sees increasing clouds, with highs holding in the upper 60s. Heading into the weekend, expect mostly cloudy skies, highs near 66, and a southeast wind around 10.

B-102 and 98.5. Pat Benatar, hit me with your best shot. Apparently, one of your best shots at avoiding an argument at home could be making your own dinner. Have you heard of a food divorce? It sounds way more dramatic than it actually is. Nobody is dividing up the house. Nobody's fighting over custody of the air fryer. It just means couples make separate meals instead of having that nightly conversation. What do you want? I don't know. What do you want? And honestly, I can see the appeal. Relationship therapist Aaron Pash says separate meals can actually reduce friction for some couples. But there's another side to this. The 2025 World Happiness Report found about 1 in 4 Americans eats every meal alone. And research has also linked couples regularly eating together with greater relationship satisfaction. So Pash suggests a pretty reasonable compromise. If you normally make separate dinners, try to keep at least one shared meal a week and find some other way to intentionally connect every day. Because sometimes one person wants a fish fry and the other wants a salad. Fine. Separate dinners may work perfectly well. Separate air fryers. Okay, now I have questions. B-102 and 98.5.

0: 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That is dreams. 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And that's really the message behind something happening in Portage on Saturday, the 10th annual Walk for Hope, September 26th at the Portage High School track, supporting Prevent Suicide Columbia County. 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
2: 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Girls volleyball last night. Wisconsin Dells defeated Wisconsin Rapids 3-2, winning 15-10 in the fifth. For the Chiefs, June Manley with 31 assists. Shirley DeFoss, 15 kills. Tristan Felitz with 11 digs. Elsewhere, Waniwak Center swept Nisita. Faith Dogs, 11 digs. Bella Lemoyne, 13 assists. Hillsboro, a 3-1 winner at Brookwood. Harper Sullivan with 18 kills and a dozen digs. Michelle Hora, 19 assists and 12 digs. Royal, a winner in New Lisbon, 3-1. In the Ridge and Valley, Weston swept by Ithaca. For the Silver Eagles, Lexi Rockweiler had 11 kills. On the soccer pitch, Portage Poinette all over Mauston, 7-0. Colton Cron and Bentley Kolsch with 2 goals apiece. Tallies from Zane Ponce, Jaden Miller, and Raiden Leone. Reedsburg blanked La Crosse Logan 1-0. The tally from Rylan Brooks. Tanner Kowalki saved 10 for the shutout. A late result from Monday, Portage Poinette and Wautoma played to a 2-2 draw. Crone and Sean Rogge the tallies for Portage Poinette. On the tennis court yesterday, Baraboo, a 5-2 winner over Reedsburg. Wins for the T-Birds at singles, Mallory Olson and Leah Kierzik. Doubles winners, Allie Englund with Madison Litcher, Nina Stout with Josie Keel. Reedsburg gets a singles win from Anna Turner and a doubles victory from Emma Casey with Aria Gatta. Reedsburg came back to defeat Holman 5-2. Singles wins from Turner and Claire Siegschlag. Doubles winners from Casey with Gatta, Lindsay Light with Olivia Schaefer, Brindley Brunner with Grace Thomas. Mauston lost to Black River Falls 5-2. The Golden Eagle victories coming from Rian Santos and Paisley Hawkins at singles. The Brewers lost in Philadelphia last night 6-4, giving up 3 runs in the bottom of the eighth. William Contreras had 3 RBI. Colton Gordon took the loss. Tonight on 97.3 FM and AM 1400, it's the Brewers and Phillies at 5:05. 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

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That is Blank Space off her 1989 album. I am Jesse Guerin. And if you know somebody who could use a little help putting food on the table, here's something happening.

0: in the Baraboo region. That's worth passing it along. Beyond Blessed Pantry, 1101 Lake Street, holds its drive-through distribution every Wednesday from 4 till 6, so going on right now. And there is one important detail I really like. 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Sometimes helping is as simple as saying, hey, I know where you can go. Again, that's today, going on right now, 4 to 6 at Beyond Blessed Pantry, 1101 Lake Street in Baraboo. And if you need more information before you go, head to bbpantry.org. 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
13: Tonight stays mostly clear with lows near 49. Tomorrow we're looking at a high of 67 under partly cloudy skies. Then clouds take over tomorrow night with lows near 53. Friday brings limited sunshine with highs back in the upper 60s. Saturday features clouds mixed with occasional sun, highs near 66, and southeast winds around 10. Sunday rounds things out with mostly cloudy skies and another day in the mid-60s.

B-102 and 98.5, Patty Austin and James Ingram, baby, come to me. And maybe you should come with me. Because apparently I need somebody if I'm going to be going mini golfing anytime soon. Here's something I've never really thought about. There's a lot of things I'll happily do by myself. Go to a movie, eat somewhere alone, sure. But mini golf, would you play mini golf by yourself? A conversation around miniature golf day this week kicked off an online debate about it. And most people basically said, who cares if you want it?

go, which I completely agree with in theory, but the other side makes a decent point. Mini golf isn't really about improving your putting. It's talking, competing, laughing while somebody takes six shots trying to get around a tiny plastic windmill. Plus, if you're alone, you're going to move way faster than the family of six in front of you. So now you're spending half the afternoon standing there holding a tiny golf club, pretending you're not waiting for them. I fully support doing things alone, but playing 18 holes of mini golf by yourself, well, that feels a little like throwing yourself a surprise birthday party. B102 and 98.5.

0: 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That is Rihanna with Stay. Jesse Guerin on the air. Happy Wednesday to September 23rd of 2026. And if the dog's been staring at you like you've forgotten what a leash is, this is a decent afternoon to make it up for them. The first Wednesday of fall, comfortable walking weather across the region, and nothing falling from the sky to ruin it. I'll have your complete forecast coming at you in about 3 minutes. Also, music on the way from Miley Cyrus, how about The Weeknd, Billy Joel, and one of Madonna's first big hits ever. That's heading your way next. 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
3: 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Higher transportation costs are impacting every aspect of consumerism, especially for products that have to be transported. Aaron Middlestat, the CEO of The Fruit Guy, says the produce sector is also feeling the pinch.
4: Fuel for bananas, you know, we don't grow any bananas in the U.S., so all of those are imported. And certainly fuel has been something we've heard from our banana vendors, especially with the issues currently in Iran, that those fuel prices have impacted getting bananas in. And we've seen some more volatility with bananas this year than maybe others. The interesting part about produce is the price is sort of moving all the time, depending on, as you said, seasons, also supply. You know, citrus, for example, often they'll have an every other year sort of crop. You'll have a big year and then a low year. It's just sometimes the way that trees work. So the produce industry is kind of used to some of that volatility. But yeah, it's certainly, I think, been more of a topic of conversation, more focus in the past 2 years of really trying to understand where prices are going than it has in the past.
3: For reference, the AAA price for diesel is at $6.52. That's up from $3.68 a year ago. I'm Megan Grebner with Healthy Living on Brownfield.
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7: Tonight stays mostly clear with lows near 49. Tomorrow we're looking at a high of 67 under partly cloudy skies. Then clouds take over tomorrow night with lows near 53. Friday brings limited sunshine with highs back in the upper 60s. Saturday features clouds mixed with occasional sun, highs near 66, and southeast winds around 10. Sunday rounds things out with mostly cloudy skies and another day in the mid-60s.

B102 and 98.5. Billy Joel, she's got away. And she does got away. Sarah, she is moving in, and she's going to keep you company the remainder of this evening, and has some great stuff lined up. Michael Jackson, New Kids on the Block, Matthew Wilder, Miley Cyrus, and more. I'm heading out the door. Go placidly amid the noise and haste, and I will talk to you tomorrow. 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

0: Hey, it's Sarah with you. Do you have one of these jobs? The annual list of the best jobs in America just came out, and the same gig is up at the top again. Nurse practitioner is the U.S. News and World Report's best job in America for the third straight year. They base their rankings on things like how well each job pays, how fulfilling they are, and how stressful they are, and how realistic it is to have a good work-life balance. They also look at job openings and room for advancement. Nurse practitioner, the typical salary is $129,000 a year. The unemployment rate is less than 1%, and they expect 40% more job openings for nurse practitioners over the next decade. Financial manager came in at number two with $162,000, more money but less job growth. IT manager at $171,000. 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Some good jobs there.
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2: 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Crowley raised property taxes in Milwaukee County.
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11: Tonight stays mostly clear with lows near 49. Tomorrow we're looking at a high of 67 under partly cloudy skies. Then clouds take over tomorrow night with lows near 53. Friday brings limited sunshine with highs back in the upper 60s. Saturday features clouds mixed with occasional sun, highs near 66, and southeast winds around 10. Sunday rounds things out with mostly cloudy skies and another day in the mid-60s.

Hey, it's Sarah with you. Well, the weather is cooling down, so that means the flies are getting less dense in the house. But, you know, this time of year, they get dumber. Like, you know, they fly all slow and around your head, and they are so much more annoying than when they're crazy in the summertime. Fall bugs are almost worse than summer bugs because, you know, the box elder bugs will come out, the ladybugs will come out, because we haven't had the warm snap back yet. And when that happens and the crops start to come off, that is when those box elder bugs and those ladybugs, they're coming. Just wait for them. They're coming.

0: Hey, it's Sarah with you. The latest Hunger Games movie, Sunrise on the Reaping, hits theaters in November, but it's a prequel and it does not star Jennifer Lawrence or Josh Hutcherson, or does it? In a recent interview, someone suggested that Jennifer should have a chat with the director about appearing in the movie, and she replied, quote, maybe we already have. Then the interviewer said, quote, so should I see that Hunger Games movie is what you're saying? And Jennifer smiled and said, quote, yes, yeah. So there's no official word on this, so take it with a grain of salt, but maybe they'll be in that movie. I did listen to the audiobook, and it was really good, so I will definitely go see that movie.
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5: 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Meanwhile, Saturday, the Laval Library is holding a used book and bake sale. That's from 8 until noon Saturday morning in Laval. Also on Saturday, it's the annual Clean Sweep in Sauk County, an opportunity to dispose of hazardous products. That'll be held at the former landfill on Evergreen Lane between Baraboo and Reedsburg. And this weekend is the second of two big weekends for the annual Hill and Valley Exploration Tour. 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
5: Tonight stays mostly clear with lows near 49. Tomorrow we're looking at a high of 67 under partly cloudy skies. Then clouds take over tomorrow night with lows near 53. Friday brings limited sunshine with highs back in the upper 60s. Saturday features clouds mixed with occasional sun, highs near 66, and southeast winds around 10. Sunday rounds things out with mostly cloudy skies and another day in the mid-60s.

something else. The afterworld. A world of never-ending happiness. You can always see the sun. Day or night.

Sarah with you. On Tuesday, Choosin' Texas was announced as the longest running number one hit in the U.S., having spent 23 weeks at the top spot on the all-genre Billboard Hot 100. That means the track has surpassed various records set by Shaboozy's A Bar Song, Tipsy, Lil Nas X, Old Town Road, Whitney Houston's I Will Always Love You, and most impressively, Mariah Carey's All I Want for Christmas Is You. Her holiday classic held the previous record with 22 weeks at number one. The song's laid-back sound, cross-genre appeal, and heartache narrative are a few reasons why, but apparently its dominance still comes as a surprise, but it's definitely a good song, though it's not my favorite Ella Langley song. I really like a few of her other ones, but those ones are near the top of the chart as well. My favorite is Be Hurt. That's such a good one.